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to look up to you guys 就把我当阻碍又当面说出来 Computer spill through my But you ain't got 是不来有怨我可在木牌 Show me

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1: 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Well, then, how can you tell when you're really in love?